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1: 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At 400 Southwest Street, Unit 12.

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0: want to see a multi-dwelling unit. It appears that the majority of the residents are evacuated. There's nothing showing at the time, no smoke. 721, I'll be on investigating.
1: 721, I copy at 1915.

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0: Have you said the 4500 block of what street?
2: Highway 45.

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paper in your squad.

Lakeshore Rescue to call it N 2652 State Line Road for a male in a vehicle that is slumped over. Timeout, 1941.

0: for a female. I passed out in the bar. She is awake now. Conscious and breathing. Flight Geneva clear. 1942.
1: Flight Geneva 281 is route to McClice. Can you confirm the original call of Stateline on the Denver, route 283?

0: populated, so we have no idea if they're 282 or 283. But they are turning CPR.
1: Do you have a motion? Wait, can you admit 283 is an off-recalling statement?
2: And for 1943.
3: Car 283, state line. Can you update that address to W. William instead of N. Miller?

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0: Your patient's going to have abnormal breathing. They did get one EpiPen. They think it's possibly an allergic reaction.
2: Four one, you show. Stand right, you always retreat.
0: 1046. 10-4, 1046.

335 over 0, blue Chevy, Silverado pickup, swerving and almost hitting the wall. It's going to be a Ram pickup truck. All right, your 17 is in a Ram pickup truck. Five one, your plate is also going to be 55815 Robert.

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1: Driving on scene now.
0: 10-4, I just wanted to let you know that Tony relayed that there was no shock advised. He is still having shallow breathing and CPR is still in progress.
1: Copy that message received.
0: You're on scene 1949.
2: 5-1, looks like they'll be coming up to Highway 20 exit. They're in the closest lane to the wall. You're 17, going to be getting off on Kate.

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2: Boy David Henry 3232. CDH 3232. Fox plane at

6-1 traffic. Idaho, Wisconsin, Boy Adam Frank 4648 PAF 4648 will be on McHenry just north of Tatanka.

0: Thielen. Someone from a Sirius XM accident notification. West Frontage, south of Thielen Road. Sirius XM calling this in for an accident notification. We have not gotten any additional calls.
1: Notification, possibly a Honda. Now it's operator hit a deer.

Attention Raymond Fire and Rescue. These are canceled tones for Thielen Court and West Frontage Road. Again, Raymond, these are canceled tones for Thielen Court and West Frontage Road.

Beck Drive, just west of Milwaukee Ave. Scott's 28, X-ray over Edward 36692.

0: 12.
1: We're not far from the accident. We'll stop out. 29 can go to me.
0: I copy. 1-2. Do you copy the chicken 22?
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0: Copy.
3: 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Operators advising no injuries. The deer is J4 in traffic.

0: 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I do not have one yet.
1: The Road America plate, Dan, Pham, David, Adam, Mary, Frank, Adam, Mary.
0: 5012, I'm sorry. Can you go one more time?
1: David, Adam, Mary, Frank, Adam, Mary.
0: I copy.
2: Park completely stalled and traffic cannot move. Get a tow and route about 20 minutes, so I'm going to have to hang out here.
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1: 10-4, thank you.

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1: That's what I plan to operate.
0: I copy. 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
2: 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He's out of traffic. If Kelly is back, he can call us.
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1: 10-4. It's going to be for a baby that's crying and not sleeping. 10-17 describes it as the baby's crying so hard its lips are blue. It's time to the roof.
0: 121 copies.

0: I got a hold of the other half of my hit and run I put myself on. He's going to meet me at Cymark. Could you change the location to 7 Mile and V? It did happen in Caledonia, but there's no point in trying to get them to take it now.
1: I copy 6-8.

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Medic 251. Ambulance 257. And City of Delavan Tower Alert. 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

0: 25-01, I'll show me the search. 25-01, I'm happy. I'm not sure if you're going to need an engine crew for this. I was on front of 1014 East Geneva Street for a male who laid down his electric scooter. Had a crash and he was unconscious breathing. He did wake up and now he's claiming no injuries.
1: Four, standing by 251 in the
0: middle. I'll have to do one. Patient, let's see if he is bleeding from the hub.
1: We copy the additional, thank you.

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0: on Tonga.
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0: Okay. Twenty-five oh one, 1 minute.

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Break. Continuing, we have a caller saying they heard about 11 shots in the area of Erie Street and Greenfield Road. Nothing heard on Raven just now. 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
1: One.
0: Spike on the sidewalk. All fire units are clear. Medics will remain on scene.

0: background for Memphis.
1: Dallas Street and East Market Street. 17 is stating that there is a Daniel on the corner and he's making statements about wanting to kill himself. He's a 14-year-old male, white. 17 says nothing is with him but can see his location. Oh, he's not with him and can see his location on Snapchat. He's been depressed lately. Hi, copy 905. I'll put you on it. Just let me know who to. It's going to be back up.

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0: Need to put me on the Maryland Avenue call. 908, 907 are going to head outside Mesa.
1: I copy. I copy 905. Any other squads kind of call in there?

0: 21. Ambulance 121 is en route to Fort.
1: Ambulance 121 is en route to Fort.

0: Do we have a description of this 14-year-old?
1: Nothing other than he's approximately 14-year-old, male, white, 17 wasn't with him, so we are on a notified.
0: Area, match that description. We're going to keep looking around.
1: I copy. Just for 43, 17 did say he doesn't know where he's lived, but that his ping was showing at that intersection.
0: That's for, did they say how long ago that was?
1: Negative, they did not.

0: 10 for assist OJ.
1: 615 golf. Grant.
0: Multiple squads in there. 615, were you taking the call?
1: Yep, go ahead.
0: I copy. It's going to be 7954 Gregerson Court. Waukesha is asking for assistance in delivering a death notification to a Jesse Voigt for passman.
1: Gregerson.
0: Copy, 615.

0: take a look at how, see if we have any information regarding that individual we're looking for.
1: Hi, copy. I'll see if I can find anything.

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0: Fort Garrett on fire. 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At 353. Kill Court, unit 323.
1: Personalized boy, 1, double F Frank, D1, FF, I'll be at 36 on the county line.

0: County's an ambulance 257. 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
1: 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She keeps repeating herself, not making a lot of sense. She's constantly breathing. She was hospitalized a few days ago for stroke-like symptoms.
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1: Go for 5.
0: 907, I was trying to call you.
1: Go ahead, 907. You need me over there. Negative, we'll get them loaded up. You should be out of here shortly. Copy that, thank you.

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1: Ambulance 121 at port.
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1: 615.
0: Shaw's on scene. We're going to attempt contact at the address.
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0: AFH 7048. I'm going to be on the 20 southbound on ramp from 20. Southbound on ramp from 20.
1: I copy.
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1: Copy.

County Med 251 copy of the call. We'll be in route shortly. Tough. So with her 64-year-old male, high blood pressure. She has a low heart rate at 42. She states that her chest feels heavy, her hands are tingling, and the pain is bringing into her back.

one half of a civil. She's at 3,900, 6.5 mile. Reference her ex-husband going through the house and rummaging through some items. Caller is out of town.

0: 757.
1: Boys 5548, TAV 5548. We're going to be northbound, G underpass on the shoulder.
0: I copy.

0: 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You got a extra attention in the stack. 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We'll fax it to roll calls as well.
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1 Squad 1063-4. Welfare check out of Mount Pleasant. Break. '26-1998 last seen wearing a gray long sleeve shirt with a logo on the left side of the chest area, yellow construction vest and gray brownish pants with steel cowboy boots. Should be driving a silver 2015 Chevy Impala with Wisconsin license plate Adam Frank Robert 6206. Never arrived home from work at the Microsoft in Mount Pleasant. It's located stop. Check welfare and tell him to call his wife. End of ATL KVF 277-2304.

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1: Adam Zebra Boy 4232, AZB 4232. We're going to be southbound 2000 pass on the shoulder.
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Harvard Rescue respond to 300 Foxwood Drive, Unit 129, for a 62-year-old male who has a ring stuck on his finger? His wife says that his hand is all swollen up. He's conscious and breathing. Repeating, Waterford Rescue respond to 300 Foxwood Drive, Unit 129, for a 62-year-old male who has a ring stuck on his finger. He's conscious and breathing. Time and tone, 2234.

Second one squads for safety alert out of the city. It's going to be the 1200 block of Memorial. Heard on the Raven, KBF 277 at 2340.

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0: 7-3, I'm in Watts County. Just nodding, calling, looking around for them.
1: 7-3, 9-1-10-4, 2346. We have an officer on scene who reported a smell of natural gas. He is evacuating everyone from the building.

0: 2991, BBF 2991, I mean northbound Highway K off ramp on the shoulder.
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0: Wait, you're 10-1. 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
1: 28, one ready.
0: Go ahead.
1: Mary Boy, 6417, you can be 6417, please.
0: I caught MB. Can you go again with the rest of it?
1: 6

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0: Wisconsin, X-ray Tom, 2722, AXT, 2722. I'll be in the parking lot, Chris's USA.
1: I'm sorry, 906, which parking lot?
0: USA.
1: Copy.

0: Baltimore County from that 391. That 391 will be clear of this call. Engine 402 will have command and will remain on scene until gas company arrives.
1: 10-4, 12-6-4.

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0: William Edwards 6610, AWE 6610, going to be on Durand and 11th, or correction, 75th.
1: Be Durand at 75th.

the alert out of City Break. Continuing, it's going to be in the 1400 block of 13th Street, 2 Hertz on the Raven. KVF 277 at

0: 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We'll be on 164 in Milwaukee.
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0: 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It's a male unknown bundled up sleeping on the sidewalk and between mowers on display. Was actually, but is refusing to. Advise if you want another.
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0: traffic. Boy Charles William, 9879, BCW 9879, Premier Northbound, 2 mile turnaround on the shoulder.
1: I copy.

0: 3575, we're going to be over 2, southbound on the shoulder.
1: Copy. One East Squatch, be advised, city is in pursuit of a 2017 Buick utility vehicle, Illinois 28, Frank Nora, 19073, FN 19073. It was southbound on Racine Street, passing 16th. Mount Pleasant and Kenosha have also been advised.

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0: Gonna be 334 over 0 southbound. Looks like we're going to the shoulder.
1: Copy.

0: going to try to conduct a high flyer southbound from Highway K, and I'm at approximately 107.
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1: Hey, firm, I got a 28. It's going to be Boy X-ray 3587. Looks like we're pulling off to the Highway 20 off-ramp.

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1: 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That's all over the road on the 20th offset.
0: I cap here with the cars all over the near the Highway 20 off ramp.
1: Sure.
0: Is it different from 26's?
1: Abram.

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1: I copy.
0: Seven, were you asking for cover? 578, bro.
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1: I copy, two-way.

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1: 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Officer John was on the object to fall out of his truck onto the ground. They've got contact with him and he is saying that he is having a stroke.
0: County Patrol, what's the something?

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0: You can drill 121 and out to Fort.
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town of Burlington Rescue respond to 7706 Big Pine Lane for an 87-year-old female that fell, hit her head, looks sweaty, she's conscious and breathing. Repeating, town of Burlington Rescue respond to 7706 Big Pine Lane for a 87-year-old female that fell, hit her head, looks sweaty, she's conscious and breathing. Camera tone 439.

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0: 51. Be 1001 South Pine, the Pine Brook Point, room 53, for an 83-year-old female with chest pain, conscious but not talking, gasping for air.
1: Attention, City of Burlington. 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She's conscious but not talking. City of Burlington Rescue, respond to Pine Brook Point, 1001 South Pine Street, room 53, for an 83-year-old female with chest pain. She's conscious but not speaking and gasping for air. Time is 5:06.
0: Settlement. Kenosha called in about a wild cow that just crossed into our Juris. Kenosha's been chasing it on and off since 10 p.m. The cow is very untamed. Owner's coming with his trailer, but unsure if they'll be able to catch it. Said it was charging at squad cars.

29. Just for info, the owners did advise that the cow can be dispatched if found due to it being so untamed.

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0: 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Engine 261, ambulance 262, and Elkhorn tower alert. 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At SPI 43 and at Highway 12.
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2: 10-4, your call's gonna be for a 78-year-old female who's stating they can barely stand or walk.
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0: 262 is on location. Can you give us a possible better location on 43 or on 12?
1: But there's southbound on 43, passing the Cloverleaf north. They did recommend taking Highway 11 and then heading southbound on 43 to better meet them for a female who hit their head in a possible accident request to be checked out.
0: I'm looking for people traffic.
1: And in case you didn't copy the traffic, you guys can take Highway 11 and then hop on to southbound I-43. That's the fastest route.

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0: We copy. We'll be in route shortly.
1: Over here, responding to the address with law enforcement, there was a male subject with highly intoxicated and had some lacerations. And that's 538.

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0: Catch 907 for Berg. Sue Jacob Smokehouse, 7850 McHenry Street. 17 just opened and found that the ATM was stolen, the entire ATM. Can't find it in the store, and there's a lot of broken glass. Copy, 6-0.
1: Do you need another? That is the town.
0: I apologize. I was mistaken. 6-0, this is for you. Do you need another?
2: Do you find that he cleared the business yet or no?

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1: Yeah, 4, just send me another car in the meantime then.
0: I copy. 5029, can you make it that way? Any other squads advice?
1: 907, I'll head that way.
0: I copy. Thanks, 907.

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0: 25-1 Mike Tango. I'm not sure what's this one.
1: But 251, you're en route to a 94-year-old unconscious, not breathing, on hospice, blue in color. Color things at the desk. That's in the last hour, and they're past the point of CPR.
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Response for an article call at Fremont Road and County Highway U.

Ambulance and car 121 route. Ambulance 121, it's going to be for a male in custody with officers. Male punched a tree, so his hand is actively beating. 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

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At W5697, Ridge Road,

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1820, you got a copy. From what they're explaining to me outside right now, there's no, the patients, they don't seem to be nauseated, dizzy, or anything like that, so we're going to take a look right now.

করে।

28 for traffic hazard on the interstate. This is going to be southbound 325 over 0. This is a transfer from Milwaukee for J4 Dog in lane 3.

0: written in the ACL dated 6/26/25. Yes, sir.
1: Copy. Do we need a sexy?
0: Negative. Currently, everything's reading zeros. Believe it's about small. Oh, God, CO detected.
1: Information.
0: O2 will not let you do it face to face currently.
1: Copy.

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1: Is it going to be northbound for a large brown tote?
2: Negative, southbound at the G off ramp. Is it deer in the off ramp lane? Going to grab it, move it.
1: Copy. When you're done with that, I got a one northbound 332.

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At N2020, County Highway 8, Unit 533.

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1: Yeah, I'm out. 78-year-old female. Unknown problems. All she's saying is she's in trouble and needs an ambulance.
0: Name of 262, copies additional.

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0: Ambulance 262 is on scene.
1: You're on scene 752.

0: 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BMW is speeding and weaving in between vehicles.
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0: First King County Dispatch, 28 State Patrol Unit. 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That's all we have for it is two black BMWs that were speeding and weaving.
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1: For that parade call, can you add 4630 27 16 and 47 for that?
0: Copy. What are the times? We have no information on this.
1: We're going to begin set up now. Parade's supposed to start at 9.
0: Copy. So everybody on that is not available. Is that correct?
1: Unless it's a significant call where we need people, correct?
0: Copy. And just confirming anything in Sturtevant that's not emergency is just going to hold?
1: Affirm.
0: Go for it.

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1: Copy. 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

Squid 26, if you can go to this alarm with her before you head east. It's at 2310 Queensbrook Lane. It's a burglary alarm front door.

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0: William Sam, 1282, William Young. WS 1282, William Young. I have the operator info for 27-9 when you're ready.
1: Go ahead, 613.
0: Last name is Fortman, Boy Ocean Robert Tom, Mary Adam Nora. First name is Kenneth, middle M Mary, male white, 1020 of 85, 1020 of 85.
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0: It's unsecured.
1: Copy. No answer with the key holder, according to an alarm company. I'm sorry, go again.
0: Could you maybe try the key holder?
1: It'll be a minute, but yes.

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1: I'm seeing Frank 4702 out of Wisconsin in the garage.
0: And I'm seeing Frank, go again.
1: I'm seeing Frank 4702.

0: 613 dispatch. Can I have the complaint number on that?
1: 613. The complaint number is 12481248, and the boat registration shows expired to a Daniel Febreze out of New Lisbon on a Stratos, it says.

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0: List to that address to an Emily Knievel, current no one's white convertible Mercedes. 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
2: 2-6, we're making contact with one of the daughters of the owners, break for 2729. Last name Charles Adam Robert Nora Edward Victor Adam Lincoln Edward First Sophia Sam Ocean Frank Ida Adam Millishel L. Lincoln the female white date of birth 4-3-2007 4-3-07.

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Waterford Rescue, respond to 32640 Sunburst Court. 32640 Sunburst Court. It's an 80-year-old male that has severe dizziness, nausea, and vomiting. He has a history of cardiac issues. Called in third party. Again, Waterford, respond to 32640 Sunburst Court, crosses of Maple and Dead End. The 80-year-old male with severe dizziness, nausea, and vomiting. He has a history of heart problems. Called in third party. Time by tone's at 828.

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1: 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Welcome.
0: Engine 261 will be arriving shortly here.
1: No, dude, you got patient enough. 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It's going to be most likely a sign off.
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0: Got it.
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1: But
0: I'm getting traffic coming eastbound from Broadway. 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
1: Can you give me the complaint number for the Dimitri incident?
0: 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And can you confirm Deputy Sani or Investigator Sani made it on scene?
1: It, and thank you.
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1: I'm just going to be canvassing around Bonner's Lake.

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And Adam Robert Williams.

0: Negative, sir. You're all set down.
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2: Martinez, 85. We're all good on passes, brother.
0: Copy. Astor, are you all set down?
1: Abrams.
0: Reardon. Yeah, I'm all shut down over here.

0: 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I'm 76 to Taylor Road.
1: Copy 5117. Dispatch, 908 for a lost article. They're at your PD to be seen.
0: 10-4 on route.
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0: Marco 7-1, go
1: ahead. Marco 7-1, go ahead. 1029, going for a 50-year-old female, running her vitals check. She did fall the other day due to being dizzy and hit the head.
0: Hey, Marco 7-1, copy the channel.

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3: 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We had a call into the station about smoke in the basement. 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
1: Got me, that's fine.
2: Dispatch from it to the lobby, provide it, or you want?
0: Hi, buddy.

0: 7, where are you calling? Copy. I'm one from Kelly.
1: This is Quinn 371, go ahead.
0: I just wanted to double check. Is it just you guys responding to the thing, the water apparatus?
1: We have Med 371 following us in.
0: Something else for a peeing room.

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1: That was never conveyed to me. My understanding was they were just standing there at the park.
0: All right, I'm just going to have them turn onto Mount Pleasant. That seems to be the best course of action then.
1: Copy.

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0: 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I need to talk to him quick.
1: Okay.
2: Are you back in the Rochester area or not yet?
0: You're out.
2: Copy, just let me know when you're back in the area.
0: Okay. 908-23.
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1: 1049.

0: Hello?
1: 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Copy that.
2: Three 7-1 from 05.

0: Wind 371. 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
1: Yeah, I'm in the building right now.
0: To the basement. Okay. Slash garage.
1: So it's not the stairs leading down to the basement coming through the floor?
0: No, no, just follow the driveway along to the back of the house.
1: Okay.

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1: Roger, you're back in range.

Great Barrier Rescue Response, 7616 Norair Drive, 7616 Norair, Jones Construction, a front end loader that's on fire. Black flames and smoke are seen. Norway Fire and Rescue Response, 7616 Norair Drive, for a front end loader that's on fire.

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0: 20 and 06, like today around the beach channel.
1: An update. The 17th states that it's going to be at Quality Mulch, 7506 Nordale Avenue.

0: 6-10.
1: There's a large flatbed trailer that's not connected to anything on 7 Mile just west of Rasmussen. I don't know if you can have somebody stop out there. It's in the road.
0: I copy.
2: Any structures or anything right now? I know there's a lot of stuff in a small area over there.
3: Negative. They said it was out in the wood chip field. There's no one near it, not close to any structures.
4: Fire department, we have a conscious at breathing pool out in progress. They're coughing up water.
3: You're welcome.
5: That's an ambulance. Where would you like us to go?
0: I copy 4-7.

0: That's for 2-8. Is that flatbed trailer that's in traffic on 7 Mile just west of Rasmussen?
1: Copy. 3-9, I'll take it. I'm probably closer.
0: I copy. I'll put you on at 3-9 and then 2-8. I guess I'll keep you 10-8.
2: On 7 Mile just west of Rasmussen Drive in traffic. And our caller also advised that the loader on fire is 200 feet away from a building, but near an LP tank.
1: 636, copy. Thank you.

0: front entrance is going to look like the best way right now. There is a semi on the other side of the fence. All the gates are locked right now. I'm going to try to see if we can access from a different route.
1: All right, I copy. You think we're good with an engine and a tender, or do I need more help?
0: Right now, it looks like engine and tender is fine. I just got to, I'm going to get a better look at it. I can only see the smoke.
1: All right, I copy. We'll be there shortly. We're just coming up 7 miles.
0: I copy. Big trailer that's right in the roadway before Rasmussen.
1: I copy. We're coming up on it now. 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

0: 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The best access is going to be on the back side, so by the concrete guys here.
1: All right, I copy. 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
1: South Mile.
2: We're going to access the fire that way. Have command. Ops on 7.
3: 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On scene, we'll be cutting a log to get access to the fire. We'll have command at 1118.

0: this is by source.
1: Come around. 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

0: caller saying from Anvil 171?
1: Yeah,
0: Anvil 171, clearly, I'm returning.
1: At 11:22.

0: Bradford,
1: I'm on a trailer, Frank over Robert, 15015, out of Wisconsin.
0: Bradford, I'm to a concrete company. Did you want me to try to find a phone number?
1: Urban has taken up most of the lane.
0: Copy.
2: Dispatch from command.
0: Go ahead.
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1: I'll be out at 7 mile fair.
0: Copy.
2: That's from Norair Command.
0: Star
2: Raymond with a tender.
0: Copy.

recommend you're being requested by Noria Rescue to respond with the tender to Jones Construction, 7616 Noria Drive. It's about a front loader that is currently on fire. It is going to be close to... structure. Again, Raymond, you're being requested to respond with a tender to 7616 Nora Drive, the Jones Construction crosses of alleys in Norradale Avenue. It's going to be for a front loader that's currently on fire about 200 feet away from any structure and near an LP tank. Time of tones at 1128.

0: Yeah, and the last contact that we had was back in 2022, but I can try. Is that a possible homeowner?
1: For a possible owner. 414-801-0354, and first name is Brett Roy Robert Edward Tom Town.
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0: 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There's no answer, and I could not leave a message.
1: We're by the trailer for right now. All the traffic that's passing is acting appropriately.

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So I take a walk to this 23505 address. 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

0: have a refuse complaint to send over by Broadway and Buckingham Road. There's a tree service that had their logs directly in front of a fire hydrant for about an hour.
1: 10-4.
0: I see you're on a follow-up. Just let me know when I can put you on the call.
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1: Go ahead, 39.
0: 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They're readjusting some cones so people stop a little bit sooner. So we can both be 10-8.

0: 30. 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
1: 30, copy. I'm in front of the lot. There's nothing out front here. I'll go around the back. I think they had an alarm yesterday on second shift for the same thing.
0: Okay, copy.

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1: I copy. There's no key holder responding. Confirming to put you 10-8 and back on your call.
0: April, that's fine.
1: And then 15-16, copy, and I'll put you 10-8.

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2: Ambulance 216 taking the call from F261. We will be en route.
3: Covering off route. 67 male female experiencing difficulty breathing. She just said her chest and her neck feels tight. She doesn't have any cardiac history, no chest pains at the moment. So she's not alone, conscious and alert.
2: Ambulance 262 copies.

0: That's 327. To respond with rescue at the jail. So it'd be for a pregnant female that's having contractions at the jail.
1: Engine 261 from Ambo 262, I'm holdable.
2: Or 908 needs you to break, head over to park with me.
0: I copy as well. And were there any other squads in there besides 907?
1: We're going to be bringing in the airway bag and the monitor, if you guys wouldn't mind bringing in the stretcher.
0: Sir, if you heard, but we have a civil trouble. You're going to be responding with 907 to 400 block of Park Avenue for a male and female that are verbally arguing in the street. Still on the line, trying to get further. No weapons were seen.

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I think the 17's main concern was that the male was holding the arm so she couldn't walk away.

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0: have a call, a person of yours, elder care, 4525 Gunderson Road, in house C as in Charles, 89-year-old female found unresponsive. She's lethargic, limp, with oxygen dropping. Again, Norway, you have a call at 4525 Gunderson Road, personally yours, elder care. It's going to be house C as in Charles. Crosses of Apple and Woodstead, 89-year-old female that's unresponsive, eyes to light. She's lethargic, limp, and her O2 is dropping. Time and tones at 1228.
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0: 66.
2: Raymond en route with an ambulance right away.

Yes, second set of tones for Norway and tones for Raymond to respond with an ambulance, 4525 Gunderson Road. House C is in Charles for 89-year-old female that's unresponsive, eyes to light. She's feeling lethargic, limp, and her O2 is dropping. Again, second set of tones for Norway for an ambulance and tones for Raymond for an ambulance to respond out to Personally Yours Elder Care Center, 4525 Gunderson Road. House C is in Charles, crosses with Apple and Woodstead. 89-year-old female whose eyes are unresponsive to light. She's lethargic, limp, and her O2 is dropping. Time of tones at 1229.

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0: 727. I see that Med 1's already en route to All Saints, so I guess you're going to have to meet him out there.
1: Copy, I'll be en route.
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0: 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Just

0: Adelaide dispatch, we're clear. You can put me 10-8 and then I'll be 10-8 Norport for the other call.
1: Okay, so just confirm me to change the address to 460 Park Avenue then?
0: Hey, affirm, you can

0: dispatch engine 66. You can cancel Raymond's ambulance now that we have one in route. Thank you, Raymond.
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107 at 908. We're standing at 101 McHenry Street, 17 Nicholas, is stating that there's Elena Avila and a male by the name of Kyle Tepper, who's a convicted felon, per a caller, are breaking into their room, and there's a loaded 9mm handgun in the room. 17 is currently en route from Illinois. Their ETA is about 25 to 30 minutes. We're still on the line trying to get further. 101 McHenry Street.

0: the female that came to the PD?
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0: 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The other people are coming back in a half an hour.
1: Okay, because when I'm running the Kyle and Elena party that we're supposed to be breaking into the 17th room, they're showing this address where he is showing a McGonagall address.
2: Yeah, I affirmed 908. They took him in. Apparently they're homeless.

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1: Or no registration on a black Volkswagen wagon. We're going to be going east on 11 from the off-ramp.

0: Thank you.
1: Multiple squads. 908, you had a serial number?
2: Say your permit to be a Smith & Wesson. 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
1: I copy. Another squad that was on there? Go ahead, 26.
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1: That's right.
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0: This is Road America plate. It does come back current on Wazana Volkswagen Jetta. Listening to a Christopher Kelly party, date of birth of 324 and 90. And if you're out with him, he's valid in Wazana.
1: Copy, thank you.

block of Halverson Road, 17 was calling from 8230 Blackbird Court, reporting that either 8305 or 8229 Halverson is burning a large pile of wood and spraying our caller's house down, and they're concerned it might spread.

0: 908, dispatch.
1: Go ahead, 908.
0: He's run a criminal on the Kyle party to ensure that he's going to be okay taking the firearm.
1: Okay.

0: Take control, Samantha.
1: 908, I apologize. It's going to be for the Nicholas party. We're aware of the Kyle.
0: I'm happy to do it for Nicholas.

0: for this Reckless southbound, now passing 330. 17 is willing to make a statement. They say that there's a black Silverado pickup. Operator seems intoxicated. They're speeding up and slowing down. Appears not to be able to stay in its lane. The license plate started with William Edwards.
1: I'm out of position, but I can head that way.
0: 10-4.

26 for the update there, pass on 333, over 2.

etwas. Christina Cattail on Park Street. There's a pickup truck and a Volkswagen sedan that have been sitting there for days. It looks like it may have been tagged as there's a partial orange sticker on it. If you can respond to Cattail on Park Street.

Just Davis, it doesn't look like we're on the phone with the 17 anymore. Their vehicle was too far ahead. And then 28, I'll just put you 10-8.

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1: They did that they were willing to make a statement. And that copy you're behind the vehicle. Do you have the vehicle pulled over or just observing?
0: We're currently stopping right now at 340. We're going to be stopping right past the 340 exit.
1: I copy.

0: 6 dispatch. I got an update on the rest of the plate for you.
1: Go ahead with the plate.
0: William Edward 7977, WE7977.
1: So far.

121 Metro 1, respond to the Moldy parking lot, 200 North Arts Boulevard, for a two-car accident. One patient claimed a laceration or a scratch to the head at 1321.

0: So we have a 911 hang up from a landline at 3468 East Elmwood Drive. The party disconnected right away on the first call, and then somebody answered. Sounds like they're messing around with the phone, but no actual voice contact made, and disconnected again, 3468 East Elmwood Drive.
1: I got you. Duran at Oaks.
0: Copy.
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1: We have a couple of sign-offs here. We'll be available for other calls if needed, and we'll be clearing up shortly.
0: Ten first.

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1: I believe it would be conventional.
0: I copy. I copy. What is that?
1: 26-240-26-240-26.
0: I copy. Do you want me to put the toes then under that original one?

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1: 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I know you have a towing route.
0: 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I believe it's going to be Runs and Kales.

0: 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I know you have a towing route.
1: Yeah, we have two of them coming. I believe it's going to be Runs and Kales.

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0: Ranger 121 is on scene at 863 Burnt Trail. No evacuation in through progress. Ranger 121 to be commanded will be out investigating.
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3: Tell me primary, area 14. I copy. On 63 Lucian Court, unit number 7, for a 69-year-old male who fell and hit his head. He is bleeding from his head. Late June 3rd, 1407.

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3, engine 23, respondent N1886 Lynn Road, N1886 Lynn Road, first CO detector going off. No symptoms, self-evacuated.

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Copy. Thanks for stopping. Block Upper Line Road next to 183 Upper Line.

0: 282, squad 281, respond to Linton Road and Zenda Road for a 1050 with injuries. Lake Chapel Clear, 1413.
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0: 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What's the status on 283 units?
1: 283 is on scene at North 1886 Flynn Road.
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1: Med 282 en route, so we're into inbound now.
2: En route at 1415, there is airbag deployment. Officer on scene is advising it will probably be sign on.
1: Med 282 copies.
2: 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Fourteen, sixteen.

ground accident. 17's a semi-truck driver. They're currently sitting in front of 8710 West County Highway G is in George. There is a Subaru that just hit them and took off eastbound. Gave a plate of Adam John X-ray 7513, which I'll be running.

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It does call back on a gold Subaru. Listen to a Michael Miller at 2728 Bates Street in the city of Racine. Plates are current. No one's.

0: additional comments in here. The 17 saying that the Subaru was speeding and that went in the grass to get around the semi. Should be a brown Subaru with two teenage males in the vehicle. And the caller stated that the operator had a Miller Lite beer in his hand.
1: Perfect. Can you give me a better description about the Subaru, like a year?
0: ...2019 Subaru Outback SUV.
1: Copy, I'm coming up to G right now.
0: Copy, and the listed owner is born in 74. Did you want me to try to get a hold of the owner to see who's driving the vehicle?
1: Yeah, if you could, just put the number in the comments. I'm going to be on West Front and just G in a second.
0: I copy.
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3: Did
4: she get?
5: 1421.
3: Engine
5: 121. Engine 121 is going to be clearing scene. 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
3: Engine 121 returning.
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7: Okay, this is new road off of Smolder. 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
7: Sorry,

0: 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You can just put me writing.
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2: Everybody's okay. We're gonna have three refusals.
3: Okay.

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0: 1424.
2: The Bonneville should be en route here shortly.
1: Message received, thank you.
3: Had to be 3.
0: I copy.

0: ahead, 28.
1: He obviously isn't claiming he hit it, but he's going to be meeting me at Phantom Fireworks.
0: The driver of the car is going to meet you by Phantom Fireworks?
1: Yeah, that's Collins. Is that semi-truck driving for right now, or what kind of damage was it?
0: I copy. I'll cancel the ETL for Caledonia then if he said he's going to meet you.

0: And then 2-8, do you still have State Patrol with you? We need 2-6 to still respond.
1: I'm not too sure where 258 went. I'm just going to head to this kid first, and I'll get to the semi when I can.
0: I copy. I'll call the 17 and let them know. And then 2-6, if you can meet 2-8 at Phantom Fireworks.
2: Go ahead, Connie.
3: The Pentagon is apparently unavailable for a paramedic intercept. Do you want over?
2: Just stand by for now. We'll advise.
3: Over.
0: It's going to cover 2-8, then I'll just go ahead and put you to 8 then.
1: Property damage, take a report, please. And we're going to go video with the driver.
0: Copy. I copy.

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0: Flight Geneva from Edmonton 283. Property's been looked at, found that the SQ of two monitors, or I'm sorry, monitors need new batteries. We'll be clearing here shortly.
1: Monitors need 14-3.

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1: Copy. And if it's Colin Miller, date of birth at 8:13 of 08, he's valid, no wants.

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1: 10-4, I'll let you know.
2: Okay, 1436.

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0: Okay.

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0: Okay.
1: Your Uber is still on, okay.
2: The one that was causing an issue with them and yelling at them. The operator of the semi is going to be wearing a blue shirt, so there's going to be two people on scene with 26.
3: I copy. 26, just be advised, or just advised you're going to need cover out there. And it was the party wearing the black shirt causing the issue?
2: Yeah, apparently he like threw a rock at him and approached him. This car doesn't even look like it made contact with that semi.
3: Copy.
2: 26, yeah, we're out with that party. We're good for now.
3: I copy. You're good for now.

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1: It is 27, 29. Seattle, Wisconsin, last name Zebra, Edward, Nora, Union, Nora, Ida, first name Frank, Adam, Zebra, Lincoln, Ida, no middle name, going to be white male, date of birth 6/5/1976.
0: Can you just go with the last name again? There's some static.
1: Zebra, Edward, Nora, Union, Nora, Ida.
0: Copy, thank you. Hi, copy. He comes back valid, no wants, with a Pleasant Prairie address. Go ahead with the second one.
1: Copy. Last name, Boy, Adam, John, Robert, Adam, Mary, Ida. First name, Boy, Edward, Sam, Adam, Robert, Tom. White male, date of birth, 6/20/87, out of Wisconsin.
0: 26.

0: name is coming back suspended, no wants, with the formal address.
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1: I'll be SWS.
0: Hi, Kevin. Can you just confirm that date of birth for Colin and all Adam as I mentioned?
1: That should put out that 27-9.
2: Ambulance 121 has arrived at the 4 hospital.
3: 121 at 4.
0: Oh, Adam. I copy, thanks. And was there another 27-9 that you needed to give me?
1: Nope, I added them both.
0: Thank you, I appreciate that.

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0: 23 respondent and I'm sorry, respond at the area of Swamp Angel Road and County Road B for a male who fell in the ditch line, needs a lift assist.
1: Also squad, 35, go with your traffic.
2: 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S936604. Northbound 326.6. Right shoulder.
1: I copy. 711 right now.
3: 711, I didn't copy 18. You can put me on it. I'm at 29, 20.
1: I copy. Just a moment. I am getting my screens up.

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0: dispatch 907 and 908. This party may have is in the garage currently. His name is Jay. At one point, he did have a 32 in his hands and put it in his mouth. Now the 17 has possession of the 32, and it's unknown if there's any weapons in the garage. Do you guys want a third? And now the male is in the house, and we're telling her to get away from him. Do you guys want the sheriff assist?
1: Hey, firm, we'll take one.
0: 57, I'll add you.
1: 906, you can put me 748. I'll head that way.
0: 10-4.
1: My computer.

0: touch with the Burlington Call of the Mail. It seems calm now. It does sound very intact, so you can hear him slurring his words.
1: Copy, I'm familiar with the party. I was out with them last week.
0: Copy.
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0: Just for info, the 32 was put down in the kitchen, and the 17 says the front door's open when you guys are ready to go in.
1: 10-9.
0: The 17 set the 32 down in the kitchen, so there's just a 32 sitting in the kitchen, and the front door's open when you're ready to talk to her.
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0: Madison 713, X-ray Zebra Paul, northbound on 94, approaching C.
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0: Chevy.
2: Johnson truck, William Frank 9852, WF 9852, northbound 327.0, right shoulder.
0: Copy.

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0: in a burglar alarm. I'll handle this after.
1: I got you, thanks. Dispatch 28. Can you respond to 68 to Zoomlion, 14215 Two Mile Road? It's called a Mighty Alarm Company for zone, door number 4, zone 14.

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1: Fifteen twenty eight.

One flat 63 on ACL for a armed and dangerous officer safety missing subject. Armed and dangerous, male named Terrence John Watterson. He's male white, born in 1980. 6'2", 60, brown over black. Unknown for the clothing, should be driving a 2023 gray Kia Sportage with a personalized plate of Henry, Mary, Nora, Tom, Mary, Paul, Lincoln. Break. On 521 and is now on the loose. He was last seen in Saukville by flock on the 21st. At the time of arrest, he had a loaded gun, a hatchet, and a noose in his vehicle. Sheboygan County has custody of the 32, but they did not take the hatchet and the noose. If located, stop, hold, use caution, and advise Lake Geneva PD. ATL at KBF 1530 KBF 277.

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1: John Tom 6913, JT 6913, it's going to be at 36 on the county line.

dispatch 28046. Northbound 331, over 7, for a small black sedan on the shoulder, appears to be disabled. Called a bypass back. For a suspect.

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0: Grace Church. I'm just going to adjust some handcuffs.
1: Sorry.
2: Tolerant. Responsive for a patient having a possible stroke. At 07:03, Woodridge Lane.

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1: 45.
0: At 406 South Front Street, unit number 6. Your caller came home to his 38-year-old brother inside the apartment and they're refusing to let them in. He was served an eviction notice and is very intoxicated. It's an Alfred Vanderham. This was called in by a Michael Vanderham. He's waiting out front. Alfred's known to be violent. No weapons, usually.
2: Are you able to check and see if there's been an eviction notice that was served?
0: Stand by.
3: He's experiencing left side numbness. He's unable to walk while tripping over himself. Started just a few minutes ago, conscious and breathing. He also states he's lightheaded, very dizzy.
1: Hey, Mr. 91,
3: that's interesting. The patient's not very cooperative. He doesn't want to sit down. He keeps walking around.
1: You want us to

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1: Going to be two patients, a motocross accident, possible broken light on the male.

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1: 121.
0: If the patients are up by the road or off the road.
1: They're off the road. It's been in a motocross accident on a track behind the address. There is a blue truck waiting for you guys on the roadway. We have a 16-year-old with an open finger fracture and a right femur break on the male.
0: Engine 121, ambulance 121, ambulance 122 en route.
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1: This is City Avenue. 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I think that's the second or third call. 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
0: I'll check with 5 Dust. We have 2 working right now.
1: We can send a deputy up there to assist with the CSO if that helps.
0: Gabby.

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It was approved by 5 Desk.

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0: who has fallen a few times, having balance issues. That conscious, he should be in the vestibule. Conscious breathing, responding, but there's some facial drooping.
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0: dispatch to Amazon Plus Greenway. Would my flight be coming to the scene or another landing site? Go up.
1: Marked ourselves on scene.
0: 7:55. I'm working for me. Do you have my phone in zone and you want them in the air?
1: Yes.

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0: You can show all units on scene.
1: Oh, yes.
0: Dispatch engine 121. This is engine 121. As far as a landing zone from Med Flight, you can dispatch them to the address. Once they get in the air, there's going to be a couple different options. They can land field-wise right at location.
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1: Lake Lorraine Command, go.
0: Be advised, you can let my flight know that I'll be on fire ground with Gray for communications.
1: Can you repeat?
0: Let my flight know we'll be on fire ground Gray for communication.
1: Fire ground Gray.
0: Utility 121,
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0: Be advised, when you get here, the patients are about an 8 mile back off the road. We are going to need the UTV to get them out.
2: Message received. We're just a few miles out right now.

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0: Thank you.

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3: 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We're en route.
2: A 51-year-old female who fell outside. She's really very confused, doesn't know what happened. 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But she's otherwise conscious and breathing.
3: We copy.

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0: Grab your cart, would you grab it?

0: 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God. We just turned on 89.
1: 5-7. Off the bike. They had to pull over to find it. That's why they didn't answer, but there was no crash.
2: Copy.

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0: Absolutely.

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1: Hello.
0: We've been canceled by command. We are clear and return.
1: 17-19.

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1: Fine.
0: Can you request any one of the scenes?
1: Okay.

0: ahead.
1: Andrew 121, ambulance 121.
0: Go ahead.
1: I'm with flight. Can you give us a patient update so that we can help you?
0: I have a 26-year-old male resident of a collision approximately 35 miles per hour. Reported feeling his femur snapping on the right side. When we got here, he was in extreme pain. We have given 100 mics of fentanyl via IV, along with 50 of ketamine. He seems to be a little comfortable at this time, and we're working on getting him out of here. I don't have any vitals at this time. I can update you when I get a second.
1: Yes, receive. Any chance of an ETA when you think he'll be here?
0: A little over 5 minutes. Just an impact issue at this time.
1: Yes, we see. Thank you. We're going to stay on HOPS, so if you have any update for us, I can give it to him.
0: Message received. MD1, are you calling?
2: 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You can show me en route and on scene.
0: 10-4.

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1: 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You'll be able to follow that back in and find the crew back in there.
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1: Go ahead.
0: Two quick questions. I need a weight, just to confirm, and did he have or did not have a helmet on?
1: No, he 165, and he did have a helmet on. We are working our way, getting out of here.
2: Engine 142, white runner on call, and white weather tone alert. Respond to fire alarm at 340, North Newton Street, Unity 3.

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0: You can grab the engine and start that way. I'll go direct to POV.

0: Engine 121, just be advised, your patient's out of the roadway now, they're transferring him over to the ambulance, he'll be up to you shortly.
1: Yes, received.

0: Por favor. And then we were on our way.
1: Can you repeat that? You're all muffled.
0: We are getting our patient into the ambulance and then we'll be on our way.
1: That's received. I have met like they're going to be standing by the engine, behind the engine, waiting for you.
2: Ambulance 262 is clear in the turning, no patient transport.
0: I don't think there's none.

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At 504 Aber Drive. The caller's son's dad, Aaron Bozeman, born in 98, is outside right now in a 2010 red Chevy Equinox. He's possibly intoxicated, has a child in the car. He was making threats to harm his own father. He has a history of bipolar domestic abuse.

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1: 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Okay.

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1: If you want to, I have 121. 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
0: Message received, otherwise you've got the house that's just to your left.
2: So 2010 red Chevy Equinox should have a 28 similar to 69189 listing to a Virginia Bozeman.

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1: Copy, northbound 36 and Kramer.
2: Level 2, all units, clear Whitewater Woods, return to course.
1: 26 copies, all clearing Whitewater Woods.

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1: Steven, I'm going northbound.
0: 30. I got your northbound. Just confirm you'd want that car stopped if anyone catches up to it. N61, were you in there?

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1: Copy. Go to the address. Yes, it's 504 Aber. 504 Aber. Copy.

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2: Just making sure you guys copy, Chief. Stay out on the road there.
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2: Go ahead, guys, 3703.
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0: just documentation purposes. I've got nothing here. I'm going to clear unless you need me to stay.
1: Of course. We just talked with him a little bit about custody issues.
0: Yeah, 10-4, that's what she said too. I had a comment in the call, dispatch, you can put me 10-8. No worries.
1: 10-4.
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1: 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I'll move those things to base and you get up here. Do you know what direction that bird was headed?
0: They're heading east. Waller County, Funky Island 371, second quarter.
2: 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I believe they are going to summit.

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0: Is he fishing?
2: County
0: 29, I'll turn you in favor. County 29, I'll turn you in favor. Car versus motorcycle. Motorcyclist with feet down in the roadway. He is breathing, he's not moving.
2: County 29, I'll turn you in favor. County 29, I'll turn you in favor.
0: Confirmed.

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1: Good, Johnny.
0: 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He's not breathing. The female patient in the vehicle that's a cut on her leg is bleeding.
1: Those are state CPR in progress.
0: And I am on hold with Flight for Life.
1: You guys are received.
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1: 5125, dispatch.
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1: Can you move me into 6-2 of the area 70 for a traffic ramp?
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0: 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And trauma 2 is going to stand by at the Burlington Hospital.
1: Copy. All 3 is on scene, car, motorcycle, heavy damage on the car.
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2: Copy, we'll put on the north side of the road by the station. Conscious breathing right now. 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
0: copy that.
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0: If we could just get an A and a sign-off sheet in here, she's does not want to go or does not want anybody checking her out. What do you got here?
1: Not able to get someone's in her hand.

0: 7025 for. I'm sorry, it's at 4915 Shoren Road, Unit 73. It's an ex-boyfriend, Mark Rindell. He's a 40-year-old male. Got into a physical fight. Your caller's refusing rescue. He left in a blue Chevy with a partial 28 of Edward 333. Last seen northbound Shoren to 11. He pushed the caller and took some of her property. Copy, standby.
1: Coming from ambulance 291. Hello. And that's where I am. 1841.

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0: The plate would make me think it's a truck. She's on the line now, stand by. Truck with a cap on the back, partial plate of Edward 333.

0: Big Beard, and his address is going to be the show note as well.
1: I copy. He has not come. He's gone. I don't let him into the grove yet.
2: Report that's across the street from the hospital. I do have the address as well if you need it. The hangar door is open. They're all ready for the patient. Ambulance 91 copies.

0: Hola, espera, León. I'm sorry, the lady I talked to was flight 20 was across the street from the hospital. However, the address she gave me, 703 Airport Drive, is outside of the city of Burlington. And you do know where that is?
1: At the Burlington Airport?
0: Affirmative.
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Westchester, you have a call on 506 Fox Mill Court. It's a natural gas leak. Strong smell of gas in the house near the stove. And their caller heard a poof noise earlier. No one's feeling ill, and they'll be waiting outside. Again, Rochester, respond 506 Fox Mill Court. So the strong smell of gas in the house near the stove. No one's feeling ill. Your caller's waiting outside. Crosses the Fox Mill and dead end. Time and tone's at 1847.

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1: 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BBD, 1734. Northbound, 330/6 on the shoulder.
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0: 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I was eastbound on 11 from the bypass when that call came out at 1074.
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3: Illinois, Edward Lincoln, 84173, EL 84173, southbound 330.0, right shoulder.
1: 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Cloud 840.
4: 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Looks like a single family residential. 840, we will be investigating. 840 will have command. We'll be operating on fire ground 10.
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0: Copy, 1175 eastbound.
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1: 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We're just heading eastbound.
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0: 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Can 69 break?

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0: 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Lyle, we can light it at Shone right here. Maybe you'll pull to the side so you get off the main road.
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0: over, bud. 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